Boston, Massachusetts. America's longest-running hard rock survivors, boasting massive commercial appeal and influence that bridged several decades. It's Aerosmith. Dude Looks Like a Lady.

Cool 105, Denver's Greatest Hits with Aerosmith. That's Dude Looks Like a Lady. I'm Jim Berry, and it's time to wrap up our triple play of cool American bands on this Made in the USA Day with Nirvana from the 90s. They're from Washington, and they defined a generation exploding from the underground to bring alternative and grunge rock to the global forefront. Nirvana, Come As You Are on Cool 105's 6 o'clock triple play.

0: 105, Denver's greatest hits with Come As You Are. That is Nirvana wrapping up today's Triple Play, celebrating the cool American bands because it's Made in the USA Day. 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Accident, others promise. Postman Law delivers. I'm Jim Berry. Make sure you join us on Monday. Yes, we're taking tomorrow off. It's World Rural Development Day, a day that brings the challenges of living in a rural area. So we have three cool artists that know it all too well.
1: Cool 105 traffic. An accident on I-76 at Pecos is causing delays in both directions of the interstate. This report is sponsored by Staples. The left lane of eastbound I-76 is blocked and both shoulders of westbound I-76 are. And one of the vehicles involved wound up on Pecos. There are delays there as well. 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Hurry into Staples today. It all ends July 4th. Staples, that was easy. I'm Dave O'Brien with traffic on Cool 105.
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0: Here we go, kicking off another big old block of Denver's greatest hits on this cool 4th of July weekend. Yes, we already started it. On the way, we've got cool concert performers Earth, Wind, and Fire in September, Green Day, Belinda Carlisle, and the Black Crowes checking in too. But we're going to kick things off with Poker Face. Here's Lady Gaga on Cool 105, the home of the VIP to Cool concert.

0: Denver's greatest hits, but faithfully. That is Journey. I am Jim Berry, and a big Cool 105 congratulations to Kimberly Alamio of Johnstown, our first of four VIP winners to experience Cool Concert 2026. 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Meanwhile, coming up now and throughout the rest of the 4th of July holiday weekend, we are blasting off with bigger and better songs than ever. All weekend long, we're lighting up your speakers with even more of Denver's greatest hits, the hits you'll love to party to grill to chill to, and of course, to celebrate America to. It's right here all weekend long, a cool 4th of July holiday weekend. Enjoy. All right, that's going to do it for me. I am off tomorrow as we start our weekend a little bit early, as we already have. Make sure you have fun, be safe when you celebrate, and as always, choose to be happy so we can talk again.
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HD1 Denver Boulder is Cool 105. 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

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Where it's a 4th of July holiday weekend with a star-spangled soundtrack packed with even more of Denver's greatest hits. Songs that make your cookout hotter, your fireworks brighter, and your weekend a whole lot more fun. 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
1: This 4th of July will be different than any other. Because this 4th of July, we have more things to be grateful for than ever. My name is Glenn Jamaron. I'm president of Alpine Bank, member FDIC. Yes, we've all been going through some rough times. But this 4th of July, we can be thankful for the freedom we enjoy as Americans. We can be thankful for our families, for our children's future. We can be thankful for our friends and neighbors, for being alive. Here at Alpine Bank, we're thankful for the terrific employee owners we have. And most of all, we're thankful for one person who makes our job the best in the world. That person is you.

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We're at the 4th of July holiday weekend with a star-spangled soundtrack packed with even more of Denver's greatest hits. Songs that make your cookout hotter, your fireworks brighter, and your weekend a whole lot more fun. Let's make this red, white, and cool.

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School is out, and your Colorado summer is about to turn up and turn out. Cool Concert 2026. 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

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We're already into your long 4th of July holiday weekend. Appreciate you waking up on a Friday and checking us out. My name is Dirk, and here's Prince. 1999, Cool 101.

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0: Cool 105, Denver's greatest hits. Huey Lewis in the news, If This Is It. And we've got together with Don's Garage Door and congratulating Kimberly Alamillo of Johnstown, our first of four VIP winners for Cool Concert 2026 to see the legendary Lionel Richie with Earth, Wind, and Fire. 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

Monday, it's World Rural Development Day, a day designed to showcase the challenges of living in a rural area. And we've got three cool artists that know it all too well. Find out what three songs Jim Berry plays Monday night in the 6 o'clock triple play. So that's Monday night at

KXKL HD1 Denver Boulder is Cool 105. 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

0: Everybody wants to rule the world. That's Tears for Fears. 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
5: 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Also, we'll do some Bon Jovi and Tiffany. 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

0: Cool 105, Denver's greatest hits. I think we're alone now. That's Tiffany. And we've gotten together with Don's Garage Doors, and we need to congratulate Kimberly Alamillo of Johnstown. She's our first of four VIP winners for Cool Concert 2026 to see the legendary Lionel Richie with Earth, Wind, and Fire. 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Just listen all day, starting up again on Monday. 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

KXKL HD1 Denver Boulder is Cool 105. Where it's a 4th of July holiday weekend with a star-spangled soundtrack packed with even more of Denver's greatest hits. 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

6 o'clock Triple Play Monday, it's World Rural Development Day. A day that brings the light for the challenges of living in rural America. We got three cool artists that know it all too well. 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

0: Cool 105, Denver's greatest hits. That's Starship, and nothing's going to stop us now. My name is Dirk, been filling in for Melissa Moore, who's got the day off, because it is a cool 4th of July holiday weekend, and it's blasting off bigger than ever. 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

Collins in for the Lonnie. Off and running with our first 80-minute music marathon of the day. 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

105, Denver's greatest hits. Michael Collins in for the Lonnie, working our 80-minute music marathon. Hey, shout out Kimberly Alamillo of Johnstown, our first of four VIP winners to Cool Concert 2026. 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Now you could be our next VIP. 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

HD1 Denver Boulder is Cool 105. Where it's a 4th of July holiday weekend with a star-spangled soundtrack packed with even more of Denver's greatest hits. Songs that make your cookout hotter, your fireworks brighter, and your weekend a whole lot more fun. 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

0: Michael Collins and Filani wrapping up our 80-minute music marathon. 80 minutes of music back-to-back. Do it every Monday through Friday. Got one more to go. One down, one to go. Next one coming up this afternoon with Bo Jackson. Starts at 4:10. 80 minutes of music back-to-back.
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0: 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Michael Collins in for Lalani. Coming right back, it's going to be Plain White Tees and Hey There, Delilah. 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Giving a big shout out to Kimberly Alamillo of Johnstown. Our first of four VIP winners to Cool Concert 2026 to check out Lionel Richie in Earth, Wind, and Fire coming up at the end of the month. 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Won a couple of passes to Elitch Gardens. 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Next chance to qualify coming up on Monday.
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live. Denver's greatest hits, Michael Collins and Phil Alani. It's our cool 4th of July weekend. Thanks for having us on. Hey, coming up on Monday, it's going to be the USA men taking on Belgium, the round of 16 World Cup soccer. Now it's Michael Jackson. Here's Smooth Criminal.

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Coming up on Monday morning. 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

0: Denver's greatest hits, Michael Collins in for the Lonnie. It's a cool 4th of July weekend. Thank you for turning us on. Coming right back, it's going to be Maroon 5 and This Love. Hey, Cool 105 and Don's Garage Doors giving a big shout-out to Kimberly Alamillo of Johnstown, our first of 4 VIP winners to Cool Concert 2026. She's going to be riding all day and rocking all night with Lionel Richie and Earth, Wind, and Fire. Next chance to win and qualify coming up on Monday.
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Mile High weather for the world's greatest city. It's going to be partly sunny and hot all 4th of July weekend. Temps right around 90. 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

0: Chris Kratus, it's Michael Collins in for Lawani. It's a cool 4th of July weekend. Thank you for turning us on. Coming right back, it's going to be Red Hot Chili Peppers and Danny California. Meanwhile, a huge day yesterday for Kimberly Alamillo of Johnstown, our first of four VIP winners to Cool Concert 2026 to check out Lionel Richie and Earth, Wind, and Fire. Kimberly going to be riding all day and rocking all night. Got those Elitch passes, got VIP seats for the show, the VIP pre-show party. Now your chance to win and qualify, next chance to do that coming up on Monday.
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2: We're in the middle of a cool 4th of July weekend. Michael Collins, Info Alani, thank you for turning us on. Coming up, it's going to be Daughtry, MC Hammer, and Hall & Oates. Right now, it's Katrina on the Waves, kicking off another big block of Denver's greatest hits.

105 Denver's Greatest Hits. 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

0: Since Michael Collins and Filarani, thank you for joining us on Cool 4th of July weekend. Coming right back, it's going to be The Fray and Over My Head. 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Rockies tonight and tomorrow night at Coors Field right after the game. Rockies taking on the Giants this weekend. Games tonight and tomorrow night both start at 6:10.
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Denver's greatest hits, cool 4th of July weekend. Michael Collins in for the Lonnie. She's back on Monday. Bo Jackson coming in next at 3. Now it's Michael Jackson. Here's Billie Jean on Cool 105.

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Where it's a 4th of July holiday weekend with a star-spangled soundtrack packed with even more of Denver's greatest hits. Songs that make your cookout hotter, your fireworks brighter, and your weekend a whole lot more fun. 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

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Police didn't like that.

0: 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Hey, it's Bo. Debbie just checked in. She's cleaning her grill, getting ready for the family and friends to come over, and that's a great idea. Nobody wants to eat off a dirty grill. She said, please play me Katy Perry, the one that blew her up, the kissing song. Oh, I've got that for you absolutely next. And what's great, it's back Monday morning, your opportunity to score VIP treatment. 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It could be you winning big Monday.
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105, Denver's greatest hits. Robin just checked in and said, Bo, am I weird? I saw Toy Story 5, and as an adult, I was laughing out loud. You're not weird, and you're not alone. I saw it as well.

105. We're at the 4th of July holiday weekend with a star-spangled soundtrack packed with even more of Denver's greatest hits. 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

0: 105, Denver's greatest hits. Hey, it's Bo Jackson. We made it Friday, kicking off the big holiday weekend. What are you more excited about? The hot dogs, the cheeseburgers, the ribs? What are you putting on your grill? Kebabs, corn? I love it all. D, all the above. Diets don't start till Monday, so definitely have fun. And we still want to treat you like a VIP. Yes, we do.
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0: Hey, it's Bo. Coming up, Def Leppard. How about Michael Jackson? Amber says, how about Spice Girls? Me and my girls, we're at the pool already. All right, I'm going to take care of all your requests. Coming up on Cool 105. I don't

Going on 5 Denver's greatest hits. Well, the English teacher is marrying the gym teacher. Taylor Swift marrying Travis Kelce. It's going on already. Madison Square Garden. They say it's going to run more than 10 hours. Wow, what's the longest wedding you've ever been to?

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0: Going on 5, Denver's Greatest Hits. 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

0: 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Matt said he got his first birthday today. 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